do something new. But nobody wants to hear that. They just want the classics. Can't blame them, really. Something special about

0: Gone. 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Thank you so much.
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Something special about

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And she just laughed and said, oh, you're so funny. I said, yeah. I can't see anyone else smiling here.

could do something new. But nobody wants to hear that. They just want the classics. Can't blame them, really. Something special about your

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Had to walk away. And girl, it looks so pretty to me, like it always did.

do something new. But nobody wants to hear that. They just want the classics. Can't blame them, really. Something special about you.